Kulthits. Kulthits und das Beste von heute. Rescue me, would you get my back, would you take my call when I start to crack, would you rescue me, would you rescue me, would you rescue me, when I'm by myself, when I need your love, if I need your help, would you rescue me,

look at my back? Would you take my car when I start to crack? Would you rescue me? Would you rescue me? Would you rescue me when I'm by myself? When I need your love, if I need your help, would you rescue me? Would you rescue me?